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0: one 1801 Zimmerman Street off of Court in Corona. 36-year-old male. It's a Tier 2. He got his finger stuck in the air conditioning pipe.
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0: 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Be a 93-year-old female. Alpha 195 looks like she's also having some chest pain.
1: What now?
0: 27.

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0: 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Also, Batherton and Living Cot. You're checking for a 55-year-old white male, red shirt, black pants, flipped over in the bus stop. Caller didn't check on him. Appears he's moving.
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0: 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Fire's on.
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0: American House Apartments, 12640, 12640, Holly Road, off of Saginaw. Apartment 208, B as in boy, 208, B as in boy. Pier 1 Emergent, 89-year-old male. Blood in the catheter bag, possibly uncontrolled serious hemorrhage, is on blood thinners.
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Sure, emergent 71-year-old male having trouble breathing, difficulty speaking between breaths, working on another paper.

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0: 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It's a Tier 1 emergent, 32-year-old female having abnormal breathing with an elevated heart rate.
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0: In urgent care, 11307, 11130, South London, Railroad, Vienna. It's going to be a tier 2 57-year-old female. 2119.

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Alpha Branch and Kearson. 35-year-old male having chest pain, trouble breathing. It's abnormal. Tier 1 emergent.

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0: 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Wow. 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
1: Three 30, copy and roll.
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0: 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Thirty-two-year-old male should be waiting outside. Feels like I have a seizure, tier two.
1: Copy that. We'll be around.
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0: Beachwood Avenue. Off of center. It's a Tier 1 emergent 18-year-old female. Stomach pain, abnormal pain.
1: We are clearing it.
0: Clear at 2200. Palm City Bravo 168, Tier 1 emergent.
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0: Tier 1 emergent, 3505 Bennett Avenue. Off of Averill and Davison. For a 19-year-old female, trouble breathing, said it's abnormal, throat is swelling.
2: Copy en route.
0: 2201. Patriot Bravo 324, E64 is en route, not worse than 75.
1: We're clear.

0: Just direct towards 3505-3505 Bennett Avenue off of Avery Davison. Tier 1 emergent 19-year-old female having trouble since it's abnormal. Vomiting as well and abdominal pain. You'll be the ALS, Flint City Rebel 168.
1: Controls are out.
0: Copy 2203. Flint City Rebel 168, are you clear on that?
2: Copy.
0: Couldn't copy. Flint City Rebel 168, I couldn't copy your traffic.
2: We're copy on the ALS.
0: Okay, clear. 2203.

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1: Go ahead.
0: We're 15 looking past that car here in Davidson.
1: It's going to be at the Meyer gas station. ...1235 South Irish. See police on scene. It's a Tier 1 male solid pedal.
0: Copy,

0: Happy Heavy Start, Tier 1, 8203-8203, Lapeer Road. Check that. They moved down the street to the Meyer gas station. It'll be 1235-1235 South Irish, Meyer gas station off of Lapeer. It'll be the second unit going for a Tier 1 patient with police followed by a fentanyl.
1: Copy.
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0: 8210-8210 Roosevelt Avenue, off of Benson and Mount Morris. It's a Tier 1 emergent. 58-year-old male having trouble breathing. MMR Bravo 805, ELE 64 North and 75.
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1: Let's see, was that Alpha 735?
0: Hey, sir. 923 for Hill, St. Collins Agency.
1: Rising Estates, 303-303, Milford Court, Apartment 1, Building 14A. Same patient from a little bit ago, Tier 2. It'll be right off of Clark.
0: Copy, Sosa.
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0: Lincoln Avenue, off of Atherton. If you can stage for a tier 2, we have place and route.
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0: ET06.806 Greenbrier Lane off of Atherton, Van Slyke. 54-year-old female. Dizzy, vertigo. And vomiting. Tier one. Check that, tier two.
1: Copy that, in route.
0: 22-24.

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0: I know.
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off of Martin Luther King. 38-year-old male black wearing a blue and white shirt. So I was standing outside, said he wants to go to the hospital. We do have a call in for police there, not as route at this moment, if you can advise.

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0: Copy, thank you.
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0: 804. 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The person there said they never called. Is it possible it could have been the South Duffield Road one?
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1: 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Have a 10-year-old male, pale, clammy, and abnormal heart rate.
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0: One City Bravo 168 at Tier 2 flight. Dorton Atherton at the Sunoco. I'm mailing a silver sedan. Beers out of it. And some other customers coming out now.
1: Drop beer out.

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0: 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A 20-year-old male, one Narcan was given to him already.

0: 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Alright, Alpha, 1043.
1: 43.
0: Alpha, 1023, Grand Blanc exit for the call, friends.
1: It's going to be on North Road. Right at the exit ramp from 23, south.
0: Yeah, we know where I said. Loading route.

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1: A97, northbound 25 Max Extra is Tier 7.
0: 10-16-1016 Alvord, cross the 10. It's an 80-year-old male. It's altered and sure is dropping.
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0: 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It's an 8-year-old male, he's diabetic, he's altered, it's, sugar is dropping, no reading.
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0: 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It's a 34-year-old male. Took an unknown substance. It's not cooperative at this stage.
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0: 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You're clear to approach. 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

0: 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Or, $1,500 North Center, across the Davison, parking lot of Starlight. 30-year-old white male, black Sherpas, laying in the grass next to a rock. No one's approached.
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0: 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Patients in the sober house, it's a 39-year-old male, increased heart rate, cardiac history.
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0: 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In the area, Simcoe and Camden. It'll be staged for fire. It'll be in Fargo 11.
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He's unconscious.

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1: Mount Morris and 75.
0: Yeah, 614 West Laredo. Just east of DuPont. Have a 56 breathing chief complaint.
1: Have it.

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0: Five two one nine North Saginaw, cross of Cass. It's a 67-year-old male, chest pain and difficulty breathing.
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1: Okay, what's the nature of the call?
0: It's like shoulder pain and lower stomach pain and left foot numbness.

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1: Okay, 5219 North Saginaw. It's going to be between Cass and Genesee Avenue.

0: Copy. This just took us to a boarded up, abandoned looking restaurant. So.
1: Copy. Yeah, this one's going to be up in Mount Morris. North of Carpenter. It'll be on the west side of the road between Genesee Avenue and Cass Avenue, crossing the discount grocery store.

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0: Yeah, 472 Pebbles Court across Holly.
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0: Sure. 125 AD Bristol, cross off 475 at Speedway. Got a bike accident at pump 7, driver slumped over.
1: In row.

0: Could you possibly ask caller if it's inside of a building designated 12509?
1: Negative. It's going to be 472 Pagels Court. It's just east of the location you're at. It's on Court.

1120 West Bergen Avenue in Flint Township. Had a caller saying he was sad. We were trying to get further. Go ahead and stage for now.

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0: Greenfield Avenue, crosses of Dorton Court. I have a 34-year-old female, unstable blood pressure.
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0: 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Okay, across the pasture.
1: 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Thank you. Show us around.

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1: Be 400 Monticello at Continental Estates. 64-year-old male.
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0: Sheriff's Echo 315, the Patriot rig northbound Benton from Hill has no lights on whatsoever.
1: Clear, thank you.
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1: Vienna
0: and Linden. 10191 North Elms, across the Dodge. It's a 71-year-old female from Chesapeake. Don't do it, breathing.
1: We'll be in love.

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1: 331, we're Hurley.
0: There, it's going to be northwest corner of Hamilton and King. Estimated address is 110 West Hamilton. You're checking for a 51 white female, black shirt, black shorts.

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1: Well, 2938 Epsilon Trail, a cross up. Western, 16-year-old male, chest pain and increased heart rate.
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0: Tier 1, 1925, Nebraska, across of Franklin. 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
0: Patriot Bravo 331. Are you all set?
2: 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We're fine. 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
1: Okay, you can show us her out.

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1: (2174-2174) North Sycamore, across the Bell Sea. It's a 72-year-old male, difficulty breathing.
0: In route.
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0: 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She's no longer on the floor. She's alert now. Non-emergent Tier 1.
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0: 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Medical funeral. 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
0: 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Cross of Dodge, 70-year-old male, chest pain, trouble breathing, tier 1 emergent.
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0: 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Echo being route.
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0: 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Three 8 3 9 10 Galley. Cross at Atherton. Tier 1 emergence, new 1-year-old male altered.
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0: 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Tier 1 emergent, 34-year-old female, testing.
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0: 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Tier 1, non-emergent for 8-year-old female, altered, possible stroke.
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1: 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Check an adult male in a red Camaro. 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
0: 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Tier 1 emergency, 64-year-old female, seizure, medical pain route.
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1: 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Room 211-211, a 25-year-old female complaining of chest pain. She's also nauseous and lightheaded and having difficulty breathing.
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0: 5050 Amelia Earhart, room 503 at Charter Senior Living off Silver Lake and Ripley. 78-year-old male. He's altered. He is also agitated. He doesn't want to open his eyes or drink water. It's not making any sense.
1: Job. Hey. 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
0: Okay. Mr. Alpha 726.
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0: 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Sweet B as in boy, Legacy Eye Institute off of Court Street, Berkshire 2.
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0: 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Still Portland, Premier. Tier 1 emergent, 35-year-old female with altered medical being route. They're about 12 miles out, you could advise.
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0: 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Tier 1 emerge yet? 84-year-old female, trouble breathing, medical being route.
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0: Six Clovis, to cross at Elms and Coldwater. Tier 1 for a 56-year-old male. Secondhand information, caller was told that he fell. It's unknown if he's conscious or at this time. We'll have a medic started as well.
1: En route.

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0: 3189, 3189 Carr Street, across Averill and Richfield. 3-1 emergent for an 80-year-old male. Cell is altered, having trouble breathing. Advising he weighs almost 500 pounds. Have a second unit started for ALS and lift assist.
1: Yeah, you can show us around.
0: Picture Alpha 196.
2: Hurley.
0: Tier 1 emergent, 3189 Carr Street, across at Averill and Richfield. Got Bravo 135 en route as well for an 80-year-old male who fell, having trouble breathing as well, and he weighs about 500 pounds.
2: Copy. Can I request the fire department as well?

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0: Okay.

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1: 330, Saginaw and Bristol.
0: 145, 145 East Tobias, cross of Saginaw. 39-year-old female, it's altered, it's a diabetic reaction. She is awake now and yelling. Something like she's being aggressive with anyone, just yelling now. Hope the medic can route.
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1: 496, 12496, St. Andrews Way, Castle Laring. 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

0: I don't have an exact location on them. They are en route. Like the chief was en route direct, and they'll have a truck en route from Richfield and Alcott shortly.
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0: 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Michigan, extremity.
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0: 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Tier 1 for a 46-year-old female. She's feeling faint and having trouble breathing, but we'll be en route.
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0: Building 4, Kings Lane Apartments, off of Hendel and Fenton. Stage for police, they're responding now, Tier 2.
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0: you? 3139 East Baldwin, across the door, room 712, 712, Bellbridge of Gremlin. 83-year-old male, he's electric alternate hair.
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1: Tier 1.
0: Five forty, Sunnyside Drive, Crescent Coupe, Majestic Air. Tier 1 for a 20-year-old female. Having some cardiac issues. She does have a cardiac history. She's going to be outside on the west side of the building, and med unit also in trouble.
1: Okay.

0: Take your call 310 to your monthly. Thornton Stewart. We have an accident there. Black driver should still be on scene. For OnStar, they're requesting EMS. Unknown injury at this time. The driver is conscious and alert.
1: Head out.
0: Pager Bravo 309, Tier 2 Burton.
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0: Four 3386 South Saginaw, cross of Main Family Dollar. 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
1: Right.
0: Downtown Davidson, the tier 2.
1: 7153, 7153, Mount Juliet. Yeah, across of Vassar and the Brandywine subdivision, tier 2.
0: Yeah.

0: 地址啊，非人之居返乡圈。
1: I'm still answering.

0: Mr. Alpha 722 here at speaking for that insurance Davison.
1: They're at State and Mill, that two vehicle accident. One occupant entrapped, like minor injury.
0: Copy, you can show us on scene.

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1: 315 315 North Drive. 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
2: Corona and Clinton. Or Corona and I, I'm sorry.
1: 2481-2481, South Moorish, cross of Lennon. 21, not emergent or 70-year-old female. All very possible.
2: In route.
1: Patriot Alpha 195, Tier 1, Mount Morse.
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1: 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Tier 1 emergent, 71-year-old female, trouble breathing.

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0: 67760 Bunker Hill Drive, Crossup, LB. Here too, we had a couple of calls there. The most recent calls were all for a 6-handle female who fell and needed help up. We'll have PD interop to check.
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0: 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They cross the door, Michigan Health Vessel. Meet B, or 72-year-old female, possible stroke.
1: 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Here's your effect.

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0: 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Yeah, across with Wajiak, Tier 2.

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1: 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Exhale from Pearson Cloud.
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0: 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Been route.

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0: 2045 Tiffin Street, 2545 Tiffin, off of Marquette and Flushing. 69-year-old male. He had recent bladder surgery. He's now complaining of difficulty breathing, and he's having pain in his abdomen.
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0: Patient star is at key. I think that was where we're going to be clearing all patients.

0: 7246 River, Prophet Holmes. 3-1 emerged on the United States, females altered. Medical being route.
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1: Fifteen 086 from 5086 Hogan Road, crosses Silver Lake. 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

0: Yes, sir, Brian. Thank you.
1: Anyone, ladies and gentlemen, 182 South Nichols. Got a call to Baldwin, 32-year-old female with chest pain. 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
1: 3180, 310 Thornton. Check that. 3180, Thornfield, across Orion in court. Here one for a 70-year-old female. Playing with extreme dizziness and some trouble breathing. Medical en route.
0: Yeah, en route.
2: That's your Alpha 727.
1: Go ahead.
2: 727, do you have a nature of the call, please?
1: 7-year-old male. Cut off the end of his finger. Bleeding's controlled.

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0: Copy.

0: Pedro Bravo 131, Pier 1, Grove Lake Township.
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0: 5219-5219, Missouri Lane, across the Saginaw. 214, 67-year-old female. She's passing blood clots, had recent surgery. Controlled at this time. Medical being route.

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0: 2905, North Saginaw. At the gas station, 3-1 for a 52-year-old female, chest pain, trouble breathing.
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0: 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Room 11, they advise go to the main entrance in the middle building. 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
0: Thirteen 146-1346, Vienna, assisted living. 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Tier 1 for a 71-year-old female. 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
1: 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Tier 1 for a 61-year-old male, possible stroke.

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0: 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Concentratin in Hemp Hill. Unknown age patient, full arrest. Checked on 62-year-old female, full arrest. 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
0: Eight of Marquette, 802 Marquette. South of Vivian Flushing, a 50-year-old male. He is vomiting blood. And he has an ulcer that's clamped and believes that it possibly came to slot.
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1: 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Second on Frederick.
0: 7546, Paradise. Me across a Reed and Porter. 35-year-old male, having chest pain. Try to get a medic started, not available right now.
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0: That's 1402, 1402, West Pearson, Crossville Fleming. Tier 1, 69-year-old, miserable breathing.
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0: Ten 4-9-4-1-0-4-9-4 North Sheridan, Cross of Wilson. Tier 1 emergent, 39-year-old female. She has lost consciousness. She is awake now. Fire department, I'll be coming.
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0: 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Which building state for that call, Gibson?
1: It's 7147, 147, Eldridge, across the faster. Care to?

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0: P55255 Green Valley Drive, Pineview Estates, Casa Genesee and Coldwater, for a 68-year-old female. And that kind of the way it's now in vomiting.

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1: On 806 East Webster. Tennessee Forest Estates, lot 139. Here one for a 14-year-old female. 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Here one for now. Sounds like bleeding softly on
0: Copy and route.

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0: 4413 Flushing Road, the Sunset Hill Cemetery. It's a 60-year-old male. Stroke weight symptoms. Our caller advised to use the Pasadena gate in the back side of the cemetery. There's an old tractor by the gate that's going to direct you back to the patient.
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0: 7405-7405, Dodge, across the Moorish. 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Fire department will also be in route.
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0: Six 4 4 2 North Door, across the state lane, the White Swan Pal, it's room number 9. Tier 1, 23-year-old female. Originally said she was lightheaded, and now she thinks she's having trouble breathing and having allergic reaction to the juice she's drinking.
1: Yeah, okay, and we're out.

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0: At 1050, 1058, Dvorak, across the Saginaw. 63-year-old male, having allergic reaction, said he was stung by a bee.
1: Copy, now we are like 20-something minutes away.
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0: Corner of Bingham and Pitkin. There's a 30-year-old white male laying in the roadway, spike next to him. He looks like he was hit by a vehicle. Caller did not approach.
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PD's on with that mail. He did minor injuries. He fell off his own bike. I need to redirect you for 21-2318 Cummings for patient that's altered.

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0: Have you going to 322 Milford Court, Snowbrook Apartments, Unit 6, across off Clark Street. 41-year-old female, having a diabetic reaction.
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1: Abram, I'm going to redirect you to a Tier 1 in Flushing Township. 8133 North Duffield, Cross of Mount Morris, for 77-year-old female, all after a fall.

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1: Yeah.
0: Patriot Bravo 316, Tier 1 Flint Township.
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1: Great, 21 Wentworth.
0: Julia in Detroit. I'm Julia, just west of Detroit Street. 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
1: Anyway.

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1: Crossville Loop here, 21 for a 12-year-old male. He's altered after crashing his scooter.
0: Copy, you're en route.

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0: 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Is there any unit close nearby at this crash?
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0: 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That's about it.
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0: 11-year-old male.
1: Right. 231.
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1: Okay, what's your location?
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0: 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Delfield, just south of Lennon. 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
0: 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Do you have any information for us?
1: 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Unwell. In his stomach.
0: 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Thank you.

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1: I believe it's 206. Address is both of them. Building 19, apartments 206. Looks like police are on scene. They can be able to direct you in.
0: Copy. We found them. Thank you.

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1: 802, Brian, Tier 4.
0: Forty ten 4010 Fed Road, Walgreens, crossing Bristol. 38-year-old male, trouble breathing, altered.
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0: 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He's now saying that he's no longer at the Walgreens across the street at the urgent care, which is just GHS.
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